Oh, I do love Seba. It's Love is the name of that song. Oh, it's so nice to take into your weekend. Carvey on that track too. Brand new music. Ocean Sleeper in there too with My Forever Drug. God, you love Ocean Sleeper, don't you? Lining up the text line on 043.

many places, can't keep track of the days I spent on a mission. Flashing lights and paper planes, they keep us stuck in a system. We helped them build us a prison, and we pay to be living in it. I'm tearing it down in it.

show. Think you the shit, bitch?

You know what time it is. Friday afternoon. Three songs, one theme. It's Jordan and Luca. It's the Trio of Dips. Yeah, you-

party at the restaurant, party at the club, party in the day, party at my house, party on the way to the party at the park, party in the bush, party under the bridge, party at the restaurant, party at the club, party in the day, party at my house, party on the park, party in the bush, party under the bridge, party at the restaurant, party at the club, party in the day, party at my house, party on the way to the party.

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1: Hi, this is Georgia Smith, and my record, What Are The Odds, is the feature album all this week on Triple J. The song For Life is actually a personal favourite of mine, and this one is just about friends and family that really can't help themselves, and there's only so much you can do to help them, and it's kind of sad.

0: if the man can't whine, you gotta get next in line. 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

Colour Ultraviolet had a song. This is exactly what it would sound like, and perfectly, it is titled Ultraviolet. From Hellcat Speed Racer's new EP, Forever Never Here. In before this, Young Franco featuring Pino D'Angio and Scruffism.

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1: Doing that, it's Nookie. And when I'm not lapping around my home streets of Nowra, I'm hosting Blackout on Triple J every weekend. Kick back with me as I play artists from Jem Casadaley all the way to Uncle Troy Casadaley, covering all generations of black music. Music by the mob, for the mob. And I want to see you there. 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
1: 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And now that I know you're really coming home, I know.

0: Triple J Weekend Breakfast. I'm Sam Lane, and that was Remy Wolf with Twiggy, and before that, Pond with Paint Me Silver. They're from Perth. Specifically, their singer Nick Albrook is a big Freo fan. And I was saying, I think I'm cursed. My team, the Swans, lose last night to Freo, and I have so much music from WA/Fremantle to play this morning. And I love all the songs, like the Grub song I played earlier. That's like one of my favorite Aussie songs of the year, but I can't help but think that's a bit of karmic justice. Text line jumping in as well. Eleanor, RIP Swans, but yay for music. Someone else saying, Sam, I'm there with you, mate. I know you know what this morning needs? Some crank too. Bell in Tasmania. And another Tassie text, a Freo supporter from Hobart, please play Hell's Bells, because that's what they do when they activate Wharfie time. I've got Tweeong Fitzpatrick with me. Hello, Twee.
1: Hello.
0: Do you reckon I could activate Wharfie time in my show? Are you familiar with what Wharfie time
1: is?
0: No,
1: what is it?
0: Okay, so Wharfie time is something Freo do towards the very end of the games. Correct me if I'm wrong, Pat, on the text line, but I believe 2 minutes before the end of the game, they're like they play Hell's Bell.